revelation. Your advantage over that problem is the word of the Lord you have. So I don't want to get you excited. No. I need you to release the word of the Lord. So if there's anyone the Lord has given you, this is the season to release it. You know what? When faith is released, it doesn't come back the same way.

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And your Bible, my Bible says, bless the Lord, you his angels. And their assignment is simple. They hearken to the word of the Lord to perform it. Are they not ministry spirits sent to minister to you, me, who shall be the heirs of salvation? So when I declare, believe it is happening. Therefore, in the name of the Lord Jesus.

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Father, I don't need it. Oh God. 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
1: if there was any king who had problems more than any king it was King David, but David was also the most successful king Israel had. Sometimes you see it's your calling that attracts your problems. Oh, if you are not going anywhere, Satan doesn't care about you. But if you can do maximum damage to the kingdom, Satan will come after you. That's why when you hear leaders going through trouble, keep your mouth shut. Because you don't walk where they walk, and you don't see what they see. You don't face what they face. Look at it. David got himself to a hell of trouble. A lot. He took Bathsheba. Had a child who died. And Bathsheba came. I'm using this to teach you a lesson. And I want you to keep it in your heart. Look at it. Finally, Bathsheba came and he said, and when the morning was past, Uriah had died, he had been buried. David sent and fetched her, Bathsheba, to his house, and she became his wife and bare him a son. But the thing, God put a divine disclaimer. God doesn't want to mention the name adultery. So he called it the thing. Adiano. The thing. And I'm here to announce to you, everybody has a thing. Going into ministry, don't be thinking about others. Think about your thing. Because everybody has a thing. My thing may not be your thing, but you have a thing. The thing David did, for some people, is anger. When you are angry, you feel like breaking the house. And you can't be a pastor who is perpetually angry. You are turbulent. The thing. For some people, is greed. And for you sitting here, look at someone and ask, what is your thing? David killed a giant, but another giant killed him. And it is the thing. After this program, declare a fast. God, the thing Bishop James said, I'm not sleeping. What is my thing? What is my thing? Show me my thing. Show me. And God will show you. Or you can sit here looking fine. Everybody is sitting on a ticking time bomb. You have your thing and you must work on it. It can be one thing that can do you damage. But God will help you. Listen, we all have our vulnerabilities. That's why don't be in a hurry judging anybody. Oh, no. Don't go there. Mind your own business. Everybody has his challenges. Your own may be early, some may be late, but we all have your challenges. David had his thing. Take care of your own.
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Or they come on any chira one side. Send me a mujidiat, ya know. And yes, sir. And yes, sir, mamma. 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And maybe now you're so rich. And if you're for me, no be bad in channel. I won't be sad and say, we are my boy, David. We are my boy, David. 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

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Hey, Sanchen, you are here with David in Numbrim. You are here with John and Numbrimuno. Ah, that's why you are Bravo when a day. Message on Sanchen and a day. 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

stubbornness will bend. 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

0: We need to reign, we need the will of God. 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We need healing, we need deliverance. 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

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Diseases will burn. 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Take away every spirit that is not of you. 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

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Ashata mara.

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Oh, so, Ability.

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Diseases will ban. 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Take away every spirit that is not of you. Father, I don't need it. Oh God. 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

God said, in that when we were yet sinners, he came. 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
1: and until your friend on one and central in your one oh yeah why you're not on brassel no I rather that's all yeah hey bro, standard it, bro, come here, mama. Shall standard, come here, mama. Oh, Jehovah.

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1: 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I also fish and God. And we'll do this way.

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Sahana trust them the set. And maybe Nayas to reach a mo. And if I form me a new body channel, I would see myself with your mobile David Iba. 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I am a boy and a sir, honey, I will

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Yeah, did you say, who bet to me, I am. 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Sanya, would you be at your no? Would you be any monkwa? And yes, sir. And yes, sir, mamma. Messiah, no, who not dear? I'm no more. Hey, I'm the answer,

I am sentient and company. Hey, sentient, you are here with David in Numbrem. You are here with John and Numbremuno. Ah, that's why you are bravo when a day. Message John sentient and a day. 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

fruitfulness will bear. 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

fruitfulness will bear. 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

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Shall I stand there? 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Oh, Jehovah.

Sanchani Yankopone. Hey, Sanchani, you are here with David in Numbrem. You are here with John and Numbrem. Ah, that's why you are bravo when a day. Message on Sanchani and a day. You are one with you and a day.

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Oh, so Ability, Debbie, personal visit.

0: 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If we say he's the biggest, then he's bigger than the biggest.
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1: ni yakopaya nwanwatuma enu tie from onwanwa en sanche ni nwanwatuma oye oye nananom brase no arado da so ye hey bro standard it bro come my mama standard come my mama oh Jehovah.

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Ah!

I am Sanchani Yankopone. Hey, Sanchani, you are here with David in Numbrem. You are here with John and Numbremuno. Ah, that's why you are Bravo and Eddie. Message on Sanchani and Eddie. To a woman, Juman Eddie. Ah, Mama, bro, stand there, broke.

truthfulness will burn. Diseases will burn. 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
1: I'd like to tell a little bit on the subject of demonology and deliverance, and there are certain subjects in the Bible that Satan do not want us to talk about. He wants us to talk about everything else but that which exposes his works and his activity. The other day, Paul the Apostle said, we are not ignorant of his devices, lest he gains advantage over us. And as long as we don't expose the strength and the weaknesses of our opponent, he has advantage over the ignorance of the body of Christ. The strength of darkness, you see, the strength of darkness is the absence of light. And the weakness of darkness is the appearance of light. And the other day, the servant of God, David, said, thy word is a lamp to my feet and a light to my path. And the Bible said, Elohim came on the scene and he saw the condition of the earth. And the earth was without shape or form, and darkness had covered the face of the deep. And the Bible said, the first thing God did was to speak light, because light was necessary to give him illumination to see what he was going to create. And without light, he couldn't create. Without light, he couldn't see what he was speaking. So he said, in order for me to create and to see what I have created, that it is good, I need light. I need illumination. So the first thing God did was to speak light. Let there be light, light, light. And the Bible said, and there was light. Now, according to the scriptures, the Bible said, after the first light, then God created the little light. He created the sun, which is the ruler by day, and the moon, which is the ruler by night. And watch this, the moon is a reflection of the sun by night. Now, the first light, the first let there be light, was not the sun, which is the ruler of the day, and it was in the moon, which is the ruler of the night, not the stars. So what was the first light? If it wasn't the sun, the moon, and the stars. Now, the Bible said, this is the light that lighted every man that cometh into the world. And the Bible said that there was a man sent from God whose name was John to bear witness of the light, but he wasn't the light. Then Jesus came and said, I am the light of the world. Are you hearing me, somebody? So when God said, let there be light, that was the light. Jesus was the light that lightened darkness. And the Bible said, for the darkness could not comprehend the light. I have the satanic calendar for the year, which the body of Christ is ignorant of, and you find the different meaning of the satanic calendars and different months and dates of the year where certain demonic festivals and activities take place against Christians. And it looks like we are so ignorant of who we are dealing with. As long as demons and principalities are concerned, the war is never over. And why is we wait once a week to have an all-night prayer meeting to pray? They pray their satanic prayers all week long. Are you hearing me, somebody? And so we got to have enough knowledge and enough information. We cannot be ignorant. Somebody said to me the other day, he said, how come you deal with the enemy the way you do? I said, because I know him. I know him and he knows I know him. I have a lot of information on him, because I served him many years ago. Are you hearing me, somebody? You never serve him. You've always served the Lord. Write these dates down. You need them. It will help you to understand how to do warfare intelligently and wisely. If the body can receive illumination, light, we don't have to scream too much. We can deal with the enemy from the perspective of authority. And the enemy knows when you have authority and when you don't have it. Are you hearing me, somebody? The other day, the sons of Sceva went out and caught a demon and said, come out in the name of Jesus, whom Paul cast out devils. And the demon said, Paul, we know. Jesus, we know. But who are you? You don't have the DNA of the blood of Jesus in you. Are you hearing me, somebody? You don't have the approval of the Father upon you. You don't have the Spirit of God that brought him again from the dead. You don't have the blood of Jesus flowing through your vein. You don't have divine authority. You don't have what it takes to command me to come out. And the Bible says the demons dealt with them. And so you can use the name of Jesus, but it's not just enough to use the name. You got to have the DNA of the blood inside of you. That's why I take communion every day. Hallelujah, somebody. February the 2nd, write it down. Go on the website, you can get it. 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Amen. So go to the website, get it. February 2nd, March 21st, April the 30th, June 22nd, July 21st, September 21st. Find out what happens on Satanic calendar. September 21st, October 31st, December 22nd. I repeat, February 2nd, March 21st, April the 30th, June the 22nd, July the 31st, September the 31st, October 31st, and December 22nd. And that is how come so many of our loved ones, a lot of people lose their loved ones just before the 24th and the 25th of December. Because a lot of satanic activities take place. December 22nd is the darkest day. It's the darkest day of the night in this of the year in satanic calendars. And there is a sacrifice of blood that takes place, and they demand blood. And that's why there's a lot of accidents. Come with me to Ephesians 6. Ephesians 6:12. Are you with me? I can't hear you. Are you with me? The Bible says, "For we wrestle not against flesh and blood, but we wrestle against principalities and powers and the rulers of darkness of this world and spiritual host of wickedness in heavenly places." In heavenly places. In heavenly places. A lot of people believe that demons are fallen angels. We don't want to go into those areas, but I strongly believe that demons are not fallen angels. Demons are the ground troop. Demons and witches are the ground troop that works for Satan to carry out satanic agendas on earth concerning humanity. And demons don't fly, they walk. But there are flying spirits that are rebellious angels. And angels flies, they don't walk, they fly. And so you got to understand, when you are dealing with principalities and you are dealing with the rankings of Satan and the kingdom of Satan, Jesus said Satan is not divided and Satan has a kingdom. And so you got to understand, as the body of Christ, the subject of demonology was introduced by Jesus Christ himself under the New Testament. Under the Old Testament, demons were not cast out, witches were stoned. They didn't have the authority and the rights. They didn't have judicial rights, and it was out of the jurisdictions of the prophets of the Old Testament to cast out devils. But it was introduced by Jesus Christ, the Son of God himself, when he came on the scene under the New Testament. He began to command and to expel unclean spirits. And unclean spirits or demons are known as disembodied spirits, which means persons without bodies. And they desire to work through human bodies. Demons cannot operate without human bodies. They need your body and they need my body. They need your emotions. They need your emotions to feel

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Take away every spirit that is not of you. Father, I don't need it. Oh God. Take away every character that is not of you.

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Take away every spirit that is not of you. Father, I don't need it, oh God. Take away every character that is not of you.

0: 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Diseases will burn. 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
1: Father, I don't need it. Oh God.
0: Take away every character that is not of you.

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1: In the beginning was the Word, and the Word was with God, and the Word was God. He was in the beginning with God. All things were made through him, and without him, nothing was made that was made.

fruitfulness will bend. Diseases will bend. Everything will bend. Take away every spirit that is not of you. Father, I don't need it. Oh God. Take away every character that is not of you.

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Cause on a visit.

fruitfulness will burn. Diseases will burn. Everything will burn. Take away every spirit that is not of you. Father, I don't need it. Oh God. 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

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Father, I don't need it, oh God. Take away every character that is not of you.

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1: 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He was in the beginning with God. All things were made through him, and without him nothing was made that was made.

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So, you're the four. Oh, so, Ability, the beer, personal visit, AW.

0: truthfulness will burn. 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

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Father, I don't need it, oh God. 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

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Father, I don't need it. Oh God. Take away every character that is not of you.

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Diseases will bend. Everything will bend. Take away every spirit that is not of you. Father, I don't need it. Oh God. Take away every character that is not of you.

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Everything will bend. Take away every spirit that is not of you. Father, I don't need it. Oh God. Take away every character that is not of you.

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0: 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Listen, I say fire, fire, fire, fire, fire, fire,
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How many of you can feel the heavens? 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How many of you can feel the presence of the Lord? How many of you can feel the anointing of the Holy Ghost? How many of you can see that your burdens have been lifted? For the Lord dwells in the praise of his people. And when the light shines, the darkness cannot comprehend. When the light shines, the darkness cannot comprehend. When the light shines, the darkness cannot comprehend. When the light shines, poverty cannot comprehend. When the light shines, sickness cannot comprehend. When the light shines, pain cannot comprehend. When the light shines, oppression cannot comprehend. When the light is shining, sickness cannot comprehend. When the light is shining, poverty and shame, disgrace cannot comprehend. When the light is shining, when the light is shining, when the light is shining, when the light is shining, when the light is shining, when the light is shining, haya kari miata, yandari akose na haya, libara kora na sada. For the time is coming and now is that the true worshippers of God, they shall worship God. They shall worship God in truth and in spirit. Hey. Who is like unto you? Who can be compared unto you? Who can be called unto you? You alone are God. Who could own your name? Who could own your name? Who could tell with your yame? Who could tell with your yame? Who could tell? Who could tell? Have any with you? Have any with him? Who could tell? Tadabasuta. Lift up your hands with me. Holy. 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

0: 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Yeah. You are worthy.
1: Ability. Oh, and the
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So one of our Yamin and him, and you to look up at the Juna Robert Adiana. Ah.

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Sana tress am the set. And maybe na yes to reach a mo. And if I form me a noble body channel, I would see myself with your mobile David Iba. 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

Mujidia Siano, and your Saha, and your Saha Mamma. Mrs. Sahana Chessam, the set. And maybe Naya Surichamo. And if you're for me, no be bad in channel. 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Hey, adia chisumpo. Ah!

I am sentient and company. Hey, sentient, you are here with David in Numbremo. You are here with John and Numbremo. Ah, that's why you are bravo when a day. Message on sentient and a day. You are one with you and a day. 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

0: truthfulness will burn. 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

0: escorting people to weddings. Every day, picture with the bride. Every day, picture with the bride. Oh, ladies, are you here? You, that somebody. Tomorrow by this time, I see a ring on your finger.
1: Turning around, turning around.
0: Somebody, your offering is always 10 shillings. So when you are going to drop, you fold the money like this. Because you don't even want the angels to see that the offering is too small. You, that somebody. Tomorrow by this time, you will be signing a check.
1: Turning around, turning around.
0: Somebody, you married recently, and people are expecting. They are expecting. They are expecting to see. You, that somebody. I came all the way from Ghana to tell you that your life is turning around.
1: Turning around, turning around.
0: Are you ready for the last one? Somebody. These ones are for the guys. Guys, where are you now? Guys. If you are a man in this house, let me see your hand. If you are married, put your hands down. Now, those who are not, let your hands go up. If I were you, I'll lift it higher. Somebody, you proposed to a lady. The lady looked at your shoe and she said, you are not my level. You, that somebody, tomorrow by day.

your home century. Your funeral and Martin Ebue. 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I will ban all what? 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Sana trust them the set. 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And if I for me, I'll be by the channel. I would see myself with your mobile, David Iba. 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

I am sentient and coupon. Hey, sentient, you are here with David in Numum Bremu. You are here with John and Numum Bremu. Ah, that's why you are bravo when a day. 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

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Oh God. 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